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great song from Mama View. Sorry, Mama Kin. That's it, Mama Kin. Tore My Heart Out, and it was the first single, Tore My Heart Out, from the Mama Kin debut album release, and it was single on the week, November the 3rd. What year? It doesn't tell you. It was a while ago, though. Tore My Ears Root to the Floor. I don't think it really tells me. Anyway, I'll let you know some other time. There you go. I'm really good on trivia, aren't I?

right, so that was a copy of a Divinyl song, which is All the Boys in Town. That was Natalie Gucci from the album called The Winner's Journey. Actually, she's really good. She does a whole heap of different songs from all over the world, heaps of covers. And it's about, you know, like not even a whole minute leading up to the news, so I might play a couple of stings. And also remind you that Wally Who's coming up next with Easy Listening all the way through, well, maybe till 4 o'clock this afternoon. Stay tuned. And thanks a lot for joining me today too.

0: 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We've done just that in Tura Beach by bringing together The Paint Place and Beaumont Tiles. 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
1: Hello, sports fans, and welcome to Daytona Beach. You are about to hear the sound of an Austin Healey Sprite trying desperately to catch up with the rest of the Volkswagens in the race. Full speed shift directly in front of the microphone and traveling approximately 1,000 yards further down the track will crash into a brick retaining wall. This entire spectacle, starring Steve Reeves as the handsome windblown driver, is being witnessed by a crowd of over 20,000 sadistic sports fans. We take you now to the track and the sound of the race.

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The service was all dignified and everything was slow until the wedding breakfast when the beer began to flow. Oh, the joy, oh, the fun, once the bob-a-wob-a wedding had begun.

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See, I had found the time to sit with a good friend of mine. He had a little trouble lately getting sleep. He was saying something I can't remember.

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Hey!

That's Meryl Bainbridge and Mouth at number 7 in the Australian Singles Chart this week on the 8th of May 1995. And that single went on to peak at number 1 for 5 weeks from 2 weeks later. It was the debut single by Australian singer and songwriter Meryl Bainbridge from her album The